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1: Only need me when it's sundown. But I've been living uptown lately. Hit me with the runaround. But I don't wanna run for you.

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I can turn a mad hoe into a fan. Cameras flashing, lights on, turn it up. 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

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Ed Sheeran with Camera in there too. Colin Powers here, just about 8:30 on the Magic Morning Show, fueled by Pioneer Co-op. We have your local news coming up in just a few moments from the Swift Current Online Newsroom. Market Square is kicking off for another summer on Saturday.